It depends right here on GCI, your boy High Ride. And that should not be in your vocabulary this week, especially knowing so much going on this weekend. One of those things that's happening, May 29th, Tone Capone Day. It shouldn't be like, oh, it depends if I got... Nah. Make some time, all right? I got details coming up. If you ain't got your tickets, you need to get them. Keep it locked. Right now, I got this LMA 100. It's GCI.

talk about something in your cup. Hennessy is going to be in your cup May 29th, Tone Capone Day. Your boy Hot Rod right here on 107.5 WGCI, the Shy's number one for hip-hop and R&B. House of Blues, that's where the city is going to be at. Kicking some off the right way, Tone Capone Day. We are throwing one big-ass party for my brother, man. His birthday just passed, so I'm telling you, do not miss

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0: 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Here we go.
1: My last Hood Jeopardy question of the night, of the weekend, or whatever, until Sunday, pretty much. All right.
0: $500 on the prize floor.
1: Courtesy of Amy Weatherwright and 1-800-TRUCK-WRECK. Here we go. Here we go. 866-885-1075. Movies. Yeah, that's the category again. Movies starring a famous comedian. Again, I said movies starring a famous comedian. This should be super easy for y'all. I need five of them, though. Five movies starring a famous comedian. Hit my line, 866-885-1075 is the number. Let me get to this. Kehlani, fold it. Good luck. It's GCI.

0: Whoa. All these people calling right now. $500 on the prize floor. Your boy Hot Rod right here on 107.5 WGCI. The Shy's number one for hip-hop and R&B Memorial Day. And it's the last chance to win $500. All right? And also qualify for that $5,000. Courtesy of Amy Witherite and 1-800-TRUCK-RAT. With that being said, you know what comes with a game with me. Hood Jeopardy on a Monday. And I need to know movies starring a famous comedian. All right, let me get the lines right now. This is it right here. GCI, what's up?
1: Hey.
0: Who is this?
1: Lily.
0: What's up, Lily? What's that town you call me from?
1: East Chicago, Indiana.
0: East Chicago. Hey. Big shout out to East Chicago.
1: Yes,
0: what's going
1: yes.
0: Hey, what's going on? Okay, Lily. This is my last $500. The last $500 we're giving out, man. Courtesy of Amy Witherite and 1-800-TRUCK-RAT. And of course, it comes with a Hood Jeopardy question. You ready for this?
1: Yes.
0: All right, here we go. Movies starring a famous comedian. Can you give me five movies
1: starring
0: a famous comedian?
1: Eddie Murphy.
0: What's the movie?
1: Chris Tucker.
0: Oh, no, what's the movies?
1: Oh, I'm sorry. Coming to America.
0: Okay, that's one.
1: And then Chris Tucker, Friday.
0: Okay, that's two.
1: Marlon Wayne, White Chick.
0: Oh, yeah, that's three.
1: Then Kevin Hart, Ride Along.
0: Okay, that's four. One more.

0: You said that already. You said white chick.
1: Adam Sandler. Is that his name?
0: Yeah, Adam Sandler. What movie?
1: Happy Gilmore.
0: I take that answer. You got five, so I got five for you. $500 in your account, courtesy Amy Witherite and 1-800-TRUCKER. You better, I ain't gonna lie, you better split that with whoever was helping you for that last one, because you were struggling. But you got $500. Also, I'm qualifying you for $5,000, which that winner will be announced on Wednesday during Tonka Pong Show at 3:10. So make sure y'all.

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That's right, Friday, June 12th, Lil Uzi gonna be in town. I gotta make sure my son see him perform, man. It's going down, Lyrical Lemonade, Summer Smash, and also that Friday, guess who coming to town? That's right, Chief Keef, Shake That, is GCI.

0: That's right, Mariah the Science is burning blue right here on GCI, this 8 o'clock hour. We just rocking out for a little minute, man. No commercials, none of that stuff, so make sure y'all keep a lot. 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Also, if we got any ASAP Rocky fans, the Don't Be Dumb tour is coming to a city near you, but I got some details on how we're going to make this tour very special for you. Keep a lock to that, all right? The baby, pop that thing. It's GCI.
1: Let's go.
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3: GCI. Yeah, yeah. Whoa. Hello. Ochi, walk it like I talk it. Walk it.

That's right, Migos, Drake right here on GCI, your boy Hot Rod, man. I ain't gonna lie, I wish they would have got a verse from Takeoff and put that on Shebang. I mean, hey, Takeoff would have took off on Shebang song, but that's a whole nother topic, man, for us to talk about. But I told y'all I got some details coming up, man. ASAP Rocky Don't Be Dumb tour is coming to a city near you. Make sure you keep a lot for that. You ain't gonna want to miss out on this, but I pray that you got the iHeartRadio app. If you don't, it's time to get it right now. All right, Chris Brown, It Depends. It's GCI.

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Gotta play some classic Chicago music, man. 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Your boy High Rod right here on GCI. 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ASAP Rocky, Don't Be Dumb tour. 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You want them, keep it locked. It's GCI. Sometimes.

0: I get it. And shout out to Amy Witherite and 1-800-TREKREK on doing this. That grand prize winner will be announced on Wednesday at 3:10. 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So don't miss out on your name being called May 27th at 3:10. All right. But again, don't be sad if you didn't win no money. All right. It's a lot happening this weekend. We got Tone Capone Day, Summer Walker be in town. And of course, We Them Ones Comedy Tour, man. Get y'all a good laugh in. Mike Epps will be here. DC Young Fly, Nav Green, Carlos Miller, Chico Bean, Tony Roberts, Jess Niche. 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We Them Ones, May 30th at the Wintrust Arena. That's a Saturday. So fill your weekend up. You know we're going to be giving out tickets this week as well. Tap in with the morning show. Tap in with Tone. Tap in with Lil Cuz. All right? I got more music on the other side as we get into the 9 o'clock hour. Let's get to this Gunna, some Tim, some Sexy Red, and let's take it back with a classic Drake song, Crew Love. Yeah, it's coming up next right here on GCI.
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Tim's What You Need right here on GCI, and I definitely got what you need, man. The vibes, that's right. We locked in all the way till midnight. I got some little Uzi Vert on the other side, some Sexy Red right now. Let's get to this Leon Thomas Mutt. It's GCI.

That's right, Lil Uzi Vert right here on GCI, your boy High Rod. Lyrical Lemonade Summer Smash presented by Speaker Box is around the corner, man, June 12th through the 14th. I got details coming up on that. And you also know who's going to be there. That's right, Sexy Red. Let's get to it. It's GCI. If you want.

0: out there on Friday, especially myself. I mean, my show ain't even on Friday. Well, I'm going to be out there. I'm going to be talking some stuff on the mic, but you already know I'm definitely broadcasting live Saturday and Sunday from Summer Smash. But, man, if you ain't seen the lineup, go check it out, man. Friday, Lil Uzi Vert, Chief Keef, Sexy Red, G Herbo, Lucky, Molly Santana, Northwest. I'm eager to see that performance. Also, Riff Raff, Tisa Corrin. I heard he got some special guests he's going to bring out, too, representing the city of Chicago. So I got a little quick insight on that. And also, Saturday, man, shout out to my brother Elliot. He definitely explained Saturday for me, so I'm eager to see that vibe. But then Sunday, Playboi Carti, Lil Baby, Fetty Wap, JT, and so many others, man. Get y'all tickets right now if you haven't already, the SummerSmash.com. And I'll tell you right now, there's going to be some tickets given out tomorrow, sometime during the day. So make sure you download the iHeartRadio app and don't miss out on your chance at getting a 3-day general admission pass. All right? I'm just giving y'all a heads up right now. All right? I got more music on the other side in this 9 o'clock hour, man. Let's get to it. Some Chris Brown, Obvious. Also, some Kendrick Drake. Don't judge me. I just want to play this song, man. G Herbo. And let's do this Mariah the Scientist. It's coming up next right here on GCI.
1: WGCI is kicking off the summer with a night that Chicago will never forget. May 29th at the House of Blues, it's Tone Capone Day. Your boy was honored with a day.

2012, back when they was friends. Kendrick, Drake, Poetic Justice right here on GCI. Your boy Hot Rod. I had to play it. I had to. All right, we vibing out on this Memorial Day, and a lot of people have won $500 and qualified for the $5,000. I got some important information for all the winners that qualify for that. Y'all better keep it locked, because I don't want to hear, oh, man, I missed. No. Hey, keep it locked. All right, G Herbo winning the

0: That's right. Rihanna needed me right here on 107.5 WGCI. The Shy's number one for hip-hop and R&B. Your boy, Hot Rod. Congratulations again to all the winners that won money this entire Memorial Day weekend. You already know we've been giving out money every hour all the way to 7 o'clock. And, yeah, the last two winners got those last $500 from me. Congratulations again. Don't forget, if you won $500, everybody that won $500, you qualify for the grand prize of $5,000, which your name will be announced on Wednesday. I ain't saying all y'all names gonna be announced, but one lucky winner will be announced on Wednesday at 3:10 with Tone Capone. So make sure y'all tap into the Afternoons with Tone and find out if you won that 5K for the grand prize. Again, man, shout out to Amy Weatherwright and 1-800-TRUCK-WRECK. She does this every year, just blessing people. I know it's hard times out here, man, but shout out to everybody that got those blessings this weekend. And don't look down on it, man. Look, hey, your blessing is definitely coming. I just want to put that out there to somebody. Please keep your head up, man. We all going through it, all right? Look, I got more music on the other side, man. And also, a little later, I got details on some more money that we giving out. Make sure I keep a lot. Let's get to this Mariah the Scientist, some Kehlani, Billy Gang, Cushington, and let's do this Chief Keef Shake That. It's coming up next right here on GCI.
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6: Like to spin the football around, but we also like to run the football as well. 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As a head football coach, so I'm looking forward to bringing those type of exciting offenses here to Chicago State. Young men love playing in that offense. Quarterbacks love playing in that offense. And offensive linemen love blocking in that offense. And the type of defense that we're going to have is going to cause havoc around the field. 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

That's right, Mariah the Scientist right here on GCI, your boy Hot Rod. I told y'all, more details on money that we're giving away. America has turned to 250 years old. Woo! All right, look, WGCI, we celebrating that with your chance at a share of $250,000. 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I'm giving y'all this early, all right? You're going to answer it at V103.com for your chance to win, all right? 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Let's keep the vibes going. You hear it in the background. Kehlani, Fold It. It's GCI. It's so-

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Friday night. I don't know what's going to happen, but I know it's going to be super lit, man. Your boy High Ride right here on GCI. Invite all your friends. We kicking the summer off the right way with Tone Capone Day. If you ain't got the tickets, I got details coming up, man. Let's go ahead and hype the friends up right now. Belly Gang, Cushington, friends do it.

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3: Wherever you are, so are we.

Had to play one sing-along just to calm things down as everybody getting ready to leave your house. Make sure they clean your house up, man. Your boy High Ride right here on GCI. We got some clean-up music for y'all coming up, man. Jamal Smalls will be in the building. Make sure y'all keep it locked right now. Jordan out of tune, J.K. Lonnie. It's GCI.

0: I tell them, for you, get out. It's time to go home. Your boy I Ride right here on 107.5 WGCI. The Shy's number one for hip hop and R&B. You know, you be, y'all be scared that tell people to go home. It's time to go home, man. Y'all got work tomorrow, man. So with that being said, Jamal Smalls is in the building. He gonna make sure you get home the right way. All right, the ride home gonna be super dope, and of course, cleaning up somebody's house gonna be super dope. So make sure y'all keep it locked. Jamal Smalls gonna rock out in the mix. Shout out to all my out of town that's still in the city of Chicago. Enjoy it. Enjoy this weather. And just shout out to everybody that's just still outside riding around enjoying our beautiful city, man. Summertime Shy is around the corner, and we're going to have a good-ass time for real. All right? Make sure y'all follow us on social media at WGCI and follow myself at My Name Is Hot Rod. And that's is spelled with an I-Z. All right? Let's get to the mix. Jamal Smalls, your boy Hot Rod right here on GCI.
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5: 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As a head football coach, so I'm looking forward to bringing those type of exciting offenses here to Chicago State. Young men love playing in that offense. Quarterbacks love playing in that offense. And offensive linemen love blocking in that offense. And the type of defense that we're going to have is going to cause havoc around the field. Like I said, It's pretty simple, man. 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
3: WGCI is kicking off the summer with a night that Chicago will never forget. May 29th at the House of Blues, it's Tone Capone Day. Your boy was honored with a day in my

Can't f*** no, she thinks she me when she driving the store. Real over everything, unenforced. 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I went and got it, I didn't have a choice. 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

0: at My Name Is Hot Rod. That's Is spelled with an I. Z. I'll rock out with y'all this weekend. You already know, Saturday and Sunday, 6 p.m. to 10 p.m. But you already know, I'm always out in these streets, man. Definitely got to show some love to the schools, because as we wind down on the school days, it's going to be a lot of field days with these elementary schools. So definitely want to show some love to LaVizzo Elementary School. I'll be rocking out with them tomorrow for a lunchroom takeover. Also, if you know any teens out there, man, shout out to the Park District, man. We are doing this audition on Friday at Austin Town Hall. We're looking for rappers, singers, DJs, poets, bands, just performers to rock out for the Tip Fest that's going down July 18th. So all those details are on my IG story at My Name Is Hot Rod. And of course, follow us on social media at WGCI. And like I always say, keep showing the world you're special. Keep taking chances. Keep being different and keep proving people wrong. But more importantly, prove to yourself you can do whatever you want to do in life. I will talk to y'all this weekend. Like I say, I will see y'all at some of these schools. LaVizzo, also Dixon Elementary. I'll be rocking out with them on Friday as well. All right? Boy, Hot Rod right here on GCI. Shay Diddy's up next. I'm coming.
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6: Like to spin the football around, but we also like to run the football as well. 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As a head football coach, so I'm looking forward to bringing those type of exciting offenses here to Chicago State. Young men love playing in that offense. Quarterbacks love playing in that offense. And offensive linemen love blocking in that offense. And the type of defense that we're going to have is going to cause havoc around the field. Like I said,
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4: WGCI is kicking off the summer with a night that Chicago will never forget. May 29th at the House of Blues, it's Tone Capone Day. Your boy was honored with a day.

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3: Like to spin the football around, but we also like to run the football as well. We like to pound the rock when we need to and when we want to. As a head football coach, so I'm looking forward to bringing those type of exciting offenses here to Chicago State. Young men love playing in that offense. Quarterbacks love playing in that offense. And offensive linemen love blocking in that offense. And the type of defense that we're going to have is going to cause havoc around the field. Like I said, It's pretty simple, man. We want to play smart, fast, physical football.
2: All right, I love that. And Chicago, be safe this Memorial Day weekend, man. Have fun, enjoy your people, but most importantly, be safe. 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
1: WGCI is kicking off the summer with a night that Chicago will never forget. May 29th at the House of Blues, it's Tone Capone Day. 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

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At 6 a.m., the WGCI Morning Show is going down each morning. 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

0: 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Yeah. TCI.
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6: Like to spin the football around, but we also like to run the football as well. 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As a head football coach, so I'm looking forward to bringing those type of exciting offenses here to Chicago State. Young men love playing in that offense. Quarterbacks love playing in that offense. And offensive linemen love blocking in that offense. And the type of defense that we're going to have is going to cause havoc around the field. Like I said,
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5: 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And Chicago, be safe this Memorial Day weekend, man. 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We'll be back Tuesday morning.
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4: WGCI is kicking off the summer with a night that Chicago will never forget. May 29th at the House of Blues, it's Tone Capone Day. Your boy was honored with a

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1: There's a little rumor that R-rated comedies are dead, which is why Scary Movie is back, but we do want to apologize to the few people who may get their feelings hurt. 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

107.5 WGCI, the Shy's number one for hip-hop and R&B. 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
3: We like to spin the football around, but we also like to run the football as well. We like to pound the rock when we need to and when we want to. As a head football coach, so I'm looking forward to bringing those type of exciting offenses here to Chicago State. Young men love playing in that offense. Quarterbacks love playing in that offense. And offensive linemen love blocking in that offense. And the type of defense that we're going to have is going to cause havoc around the field. Like I said,
1: It's pretty simple, man.
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1: WGCI is kicking off the summer with a night that Chicago will never forget. May 29th at the House of Blues, it's Tone Capone Day. Your boy was honored with a day.

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1: Let's go. Shake that like you out of control. 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
3: We like to spin the football around, but we also like to run the football as well. We like to pound the rock when we need to and when we want to. As a head football coach, so I'm looking forward to bringing those type of exciting offenses here to Chicago State. Young men love playing in that offense. Quarterbacks love playing in that offense. And offensive linemen love blocking in that offense. And the type of defense that we're going to have is going to cause havoc around the field. Like I said, It's pretty simple, man. We want to play smart, fast, physical football.
2: All right, I love that. 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
1: WGCI is kicking off the summer with a night that Chicago will never forget. May 29th at the House of Blues, it's Tone Capone Day. Your boy was honored with a day in

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107.5 WGCI, the Shy's number one for hip-hop and R&B. 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
1: Put that on that beat.
2: 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I put some ice on you cause you

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3: Like to spin the football around, but we also like to run the football as well. We like to pound the rock when we need to and when we want to. As a head football coach, so I'm looking forward to bringing those type of exciting offenses here to Chicago State. Young men love playing in that offense. Quarterbacks love playing in that offense. And offensive linemen love blocking in that offense. And the type of defense that we're going to have is going to cause havoc around the field. Like I said, It's pretty simple, man. We want to play smart, fast, physical football.
2: All right, I love that. And Chicago, be safe this Memorial Day weekend, man. Have fun, enjoy your people, but most importantly, be safe. 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
1: WGCI is kicking off the summer with a night that Chicago will never forget. May 29th at the House of Blues, it's Tone Capone Day. 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
1: Who you with?
0: On the couch with my favorite Santa. I was about to, but you convinced us. 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

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It's your girl, Shay. 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Don't miss Leon's Locker Room, Love Him or Leave Him, or Zach's Prayer.

0: 1075 WGCI, congrats to Tone Capone, who was honored with a day in the city. 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
2: Yeah, I just want to. Yeah, I'm good. 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Yeah, I wanna. I'm stuck on the look. 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
6: Like to spin the football around, but we also like to run the football as well. We like to pound the rock when we need to and when we want to. As a head football coach, so I'm looking forward to bringing those type of exciting offenses here to Chicago State. Young men love playing in that offense. Quarterbacks love playing in that offense. And offensive linemen love blocking in that offense. And the type of defense that we're going to have is going to cause havoc around the field. Like I said,
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4: WGCI is kicking off the summer with a night that Chicago will never forget. May 29th at the House of Blues, it's Tone Capone Day. 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

0: Yo, it's Big Baby Chief to do it, man. When I'm home, I'm locked in with WGCI. 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

107.5 WGCI, the Shy's number one for hip-hop and R&B. Crazy story coming out of New Chicago, Indiana, concerning their police chief. Okay. I'll give you the details in the headlines. It's GCI.

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2: Zach, I don't know how I feel about this, man. Hooters is launching a massive corporate initiative to make its restaurants more family-friendly. Now, the CEO, Neil Kiefer, announced that the strategic shift as a re-Hooterization plan aimed at reclaiming the chain's original 1983 roots as a beach-themed neighborhood restaurant. So, here are some of the changes. Waitresses are now banned from sitting down with customers or hula hooping for tips, which Kiefer noted is crossing the line. Servers will transition away from revealing thong-type standards introduced under private equity ownership. They will return to the original classic 1980s athletic orange dolphin shorts.
3: Where did they start doing thongs?
2: Well, I think they mean those little orange shorts. I don't know. Maybe they just described them wrong. Stores will launch more family-focused marketing efforts, including targeted kids eat free deals on weekends, and no more highly sexualized special events such as bikini nights are officially discontinued across all corporate-owned stores.
3: I'm be honest with you. I ain't been to Hooters. Let's be honest. Ain't nobody been to Hooters for the chicks in 20 years. It's about time. It's okay. We ain't missing it. We ain't missing nothing. Ain't nobody been like, oh, let me, man, you know the chicks at Hooters bad. We ain't said that in years.
2: Depends on what Hooters you go to.
3: I'm telling you, I've been to a lot of them.
2: Lansing fell off.
3: I went out there. Hey, y'all fell off.
2: Have you been in Naperville?
3: Yes.
2: Joliet?
3: Mm-hmm.
2: I don't know what day you went. Maybe you went on a bad day. But, hey, look. Well, you know what? Go ahead. Go ahead.
3: It's been
2: Take gone. Another place away where guys get to go just be themselves. Let's just do it.
3: You can still be yourself.
2: No, you can't. Not with some children sitting right next to you. You can't. You got to have respect for the babies.
3: That's funny.
2: Hey, man. Crazy story coming out of New Chicago, Indiana. Police Chief Earl Mayo faces 8 counts in a major corruption scandal after being accused of stealing confiscated firearms from active criminal cases, including cases he personally investigated, and selling them to a local pawn shop for profit. Crazy.
3: Oh, yeah, you're going to jail.
2: Absolutely crazy, man. Good luck with that, bro. And listen, man, May 25th, 2026 marked exactly 6 years since the murder of George Floyd by former Minneapolis police officer Derek Chauvin. The anniversary has prompted global reflection on the state of racial justice, ongoing police reform, and community-led healing. They had a Rise and Remember festival where people are gathered at the intersection of 38th Street and Chicago Avenue, now globally recognized as George Floyd Square, for the annual festival featuring live music, art installations, and a candlelight vigil. And just memorial tributes everywhere. Mourners and activists held memorial brunch and honored Floyd's legacy by laying yellow roses around the square. So, remembering George Floyd.
3: Absolutely.
2: Yep. Coming up, Leon's Locker Room. Knicks break out the brooms. We got a war going on between San Antonio and OKC.
3: Mm-hmm.
2: And Ray J is looking up at the lights. He got one more wish. That's coming up in the locker room. It's GCI.

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Coming up, Leon's Locker Room. Ray J had one wish, and I think he got it answered. It's GCI.

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2: Quick recap of the NBA over the weekend. The New York Knicks are on their way to the finals to try to solve a 53-year drought without them winning a title. They beat the Cleveland Cavaliers 130-93.
3: They have been rolling through teams this
2: year. They're unbeaten a month for the whole month.
3: They have been rolling through teams. First it was Atlanta. I thought it was just Atlanta. Then they closed out Philly in strict gusting fashion. Mm-hmm. Then Cavs didn't even stand a chance.
2: Yeah, it was terrible. So, James Harden needs to give all his money back to the Cleveland Cavaliers. He didn't show up to help Donovan at all. I thought he was going to at least do something. Mm-mm. But, yeah, they're in the finals.
3: Toa.
2: San Antonio and the Oklahoma City Thunder are knotted at two. Victor Wembanyama led the charge Sunday night. 33 points, 8 rebounds, 5 assists, 3 blocks. And he had a 40-foot buzzer beater at the end of the first half.
3: So. I think that series going 7.
2: 7.
3: Mm-hmm.
2: It's going 7. Conor McGregor is making his way back into the UFC. He's going to be fighting Max Holloway, non-title welterweight bout. These two fought before at 145, and Conor got the win by unanimous decision. Let's see now what he does at 170, coming back from a fractured leg. And last but not least, I can't believe I'm even talking about this in sports, but Ray J did a combat sports debut against 35-year-old YouTuber Super Hot Fire, the guy who used to do all the freestyle battles. And the match ended real quickly in the second round when Super Hot Fire realized who he was playing with, and he hit a clean left hand across the face of Ray J, and Ray J bounced down all the ropes. Now, he got back up, but then had to sit right back down because he was knocked out.
3: They had stopped the fight by the time he got up.
2: Yeah. And my thing is this, though, Zach. Just, about 3-4 months ago, Ray J had tubes in his nose talking about, my heart is only working at 25%.
3: I don't believe him, man.
2: Not right.
3: Because how did you even get cleared to do this match? You can't get cleared. They would have been, if something happened to you and you got a condition, that could have been on them. So,
2: and these were sanctioned fights that took place at the UFC Apex. So
3: that
2: they,
3: means you had to have a health screening to do it.
2: My heart is at 25%.
3: We don't believe you now.
2: That's why you got your ass whooped for lying, man. What's coming up in the Z-Spot?
3: Hey, man, coming up in the Z-Spot, man. First of all, Rich Homie got the world in a well, AI Rich Homie. We'll get into it. Don't move. It's GCI.
4: Oh, yeah, I'm gonna make a banger with this one.

0: God. 107.5 WGCI. Shy's number one hip-hop and R&B. It's your boy, Zach Boog. Let's jump into it. Your Z-Spot Entertainment Report, man. Did y'all see that? I'm going to start with this Rich Homie Quan story. Did y'all see that video that they had of like an AI video of Rich Homie and his new song? Mm-mm. Yeah, it was wild. Like, he just put out a new song, and it's supposed to be on his, I always mess up that word, posthumous album, right? It's supposed to be on that album, but then they gave it an AI video where Rich Homie walking around scared the hell out of people.
1: I'm so tired of AI, man.
0: And it's wild.
1: Because when it's used the wrong way, like, you know what I'm saying, it's almost disrespectful.
0: Yeah.
1: You know what I mean?
0: That's what people are saying. Like, it kind of messed up legacy, you know, with the consent in there. It's just weird. So,
1: yeah.
0: If you're going to put out those type of albums, I think you should take past footage, actually, of them, put it together, and then
1: and
0: put
1: produce
0: the song
1: it
0: over.
1: Well. Yeah. Like, you know what I'm saying?
0: But
1: like,
0: the AI one, I don't like that.
1: Yeah, it's crazy.
0: That was weird, man. Also, did you see Glorilla? She revealed a special feature on her upcoming album. She said she got one of the members of DC on her album. And you know who DC is. I can't say the name. But okay. DC, okay. Yes. Who is it? Is it B? Is it K? Is it M?
1: Ooh. That's tough. If it's the first letter.
0: Oh, yeah.
1: That's tough. That put her in a whole nother realm
0: there. It does.
1: And even if it's the K,
0: it's still
1: you're still doing good. But
0: if it's a gospel song.
1: Come on now. So she can't go wrong either way.
0: Yeah, either way.
1: You're going to win either way.
0: We'll see, man, but I'm looking forward to that. Also, man, over this weekend, I realized that I owe the light-skinned Canadian a big apology. Drake, I owe you an apology. Mm. You snapped on Iceman. I was wrong. You got four club bangers on that mug.
1: Okay.
0: Good riding songs. I've changed my rating. I said 7 out of 10. It went to a 9 over this weekend.
1: Okay.
0: I owe the Canadian an apology.
1: I ain't mad at you. So you had time to really sit down and focus and listen.
0: I was outside.
1: So
0: I
1: you
0: had
1: saw.
0: Time. Yeah. I saw the crowd reactions. I saw. But what I was listening to, it hit me when I was in the gym last Thursday. I said, this kind of ride. He got one. This top 5 Drake project.
1: Of all time. Of all his hits.
0: Of all his projects. Absolutely. Mm-hmm. Absolutely. I owe you an apology.
1: I ain't mad at you. You went back and revisited it.
0: I had to go revisit that mug.

0: The Weed and Wands comedy tour goes down Saturday, May 30th at the Wintrust Arena. Mike Epps, DC Young Fly, Nav Green, Carlos Miller, Chico Bean, Tony Roberts, our girl Just Niece right here from the Shy, and JC. 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Hey, man, love them or leave them. We back.
1: Now, we thought Memorial Day was going to bring peace upon relationships. Tan them up, though. All right, we're going to get into it. 720, don't move. It's GCI.

0: 107.5 WGCI, the Shy's number one for hip-hop and R&B. Ladies and gentlemen, boys and girls, children of all ages, it's time for Love 'Em or Leave 'Em with the best damn morning show in Chicago. And you know it's going to be ratchet.
1: Leon, what happened?
0: It's Zachy Chan.
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0: All right, got a letter today. It says, "Dear Leon and Zach, I need y'all to help me settle this because clearly I can't do it myself. My man and I had a whole Memorial Day weekend planned. Cookout at my cousin's on Saturday, lakefront Sunday, his mama house Monday. He blew off every single one of those for his boys. Didn't show up Saturday, showed up 2 hours late Sunday, smelling like outside, talking about he stopped by the boat party real quick. And when I told him I wasn't going to his mama's on Monday, he acted like I owe him an apology. 3 years together, and this isn't the first holiday he's pulled this. But outside of his friends, he's a good man. So tell me, Chicago, should I love or leave?
1: How you just stopped by a boat party?
0: He just stopped by real quick.
1: I was out on Lake Michigan for 2 hours. 866-885-1075. Hit us up. It's GCI.
2: Let's go. Spread them cheese, let me see that. Shake that like you out of control. That thing till your throat gets sore. 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

0: 107.5 WGCI, the Shy's number one for hip-hop and R&B. Leon Rogers, Zach Bug. We're smack dab in the middle of Love 'Em or Leave 'Em, man. What are we talking about today?
1: Well, a lady wrote in and said she and her guy had a whole Memorial Day weekend planned. They supposed to have a cookout at her cousin's on Saturday. They were supposed to hit the lakefront on Sunday and go to his mama house on Monday. Well, he blew off every single one of those obligations for his boys.
0: Good job.
1: He didn't show up Saturday. He showed up 2 hours late Sunday, smelling like outside. That's talking about he stopped by a boat party real quick. All right. And then she said she's not going to his mama's on Monday, and he acted like she owed him an apology. So she wants to know, what should she do? Should she love or leave the situation alone?
0: 866-885-1075. Let's see who on the phone lines. Who this? Where you checking in from?
2: This TT's from the South Suburbs.
0: What's up, TT?
2: What's going on, Leon and Zach? How y'all doing, Ryan?
0: We good.
2: Right. She needs to talk to her man, first of all. But I want to get negative, but I'm going to be positive. But she needs to talk to her man and let him know that the stuff that he's pulling ain't cool. Because, like she said, this ain't the first. This ain't the second holiday that he done did that. So if he continues to do that, you need to leave him alone, because evidently he can't get it right.
0: Okay.
1: But it's warm.
0: Man, it's a boat.
2: That don't mean nothing. You still got a whole family at the end of the day.
0: Ain't my family.
2: You want to go hang with your boy?
0: Ain't my family.
1: Appreciate your call.
2: You right.
0: Bye, TT.
2: Right.
0: Yeah. 866-885-1075. Continue to hit us up. It's GCI.

0: 107.5 WGCI, the Shy's number one for hip-hop and R&B. With smack dab in the middle, love him or leave him, man. She feels wrong.
1: Yeah, like, man. Basically, a guy blew off all of the Memorial Day plans him and his girl had.
0: Yeah.
1: Okay, she wants to know, should she love or leave his ass?
0: Oh, man. Let's go to the phone lines. 866-885-1075. Who this? Where you checking in from?
2: This Baldy calling from the South Side.
0: All right, baby. What should this young lady do? Should she love or leave this guy?
2: Leave his ass, because ain't nobody got time to be playing no game.
1: He was just outside with his friends.
0: He was at the game.
2: He knew what time it was. He knew what the plan was. Communication is not on point, and ain't nobody got time to be playing. He didn't invite her to the boat party.
1: Joe didn't.
0: Thanks for your call.
2: Thank you.
0: Zach, look, and I'm going to tell you something. I'm going to go on my man's behalf. Give him a pass. His first time, he got summer fever. It hit him, and he went crazy. Say, this is your pass. Don't mess up no more this summer. Because, you know, he still got 4th of July coming up. Black Boat Week. There's a lot of stuff coming up. He going to have to be disciplined. But give him a pass on this. He's sorry. He just
1: got
0: crazy.
1: See, what he has to realize, I hope he's listening, that you have to have some good favor in your tank before you start pulling off these moves. It just became something.
0: He went crazy.
1: Messed up,
0: man.
1: Already.
0: But nah. Zach, how you say we don't get no spring? He ain't had no time to ease into nothing. It just pow, it hit 80 degrees. Oh, sundresses. He went crazy. It's like pollen.
1: That man, I'ma tell you, all she needs to do, my advice to you, Queen, is time for you to have a weekend. Next week.
0: Okay, but I'm just saying, give him a little grace.
1: But we'll see what happens. This relationship not gonna last. Y'all might as well leave. He wants to be outside.
0: No, I think he really was focused on the weekend.
1: They ain't gonna make it past.
0: His boy sent him a photo. See, like, you got this one. I sent you a photo this weekend. You was like, hey, Leon, I'm grilling.
1: Yeah.
0: He seen that photo, like, man,
1: I gotta go. This relationship ain't gonna make it past Tone Capone Day. Bree, what you think?
3: I don't think she gotta leave him. I just think she needs to get her lick back.
0: See, that's toxic.
1: So what should she do?
3: She just needs to go ghost for like a weekend.
0: Okay.
1: There it is. Okay.
3: Just a weekend.
0: I just say give him
1: go ghost.
0: He lost his mind for a second, man. That's all.
1: This relationship over. I'm trying to tell you.
3: The weather broke. He don't know what to do.
0: Yeah, that's what I'm saying. That's he lost his mind.
1: It's over.
0: Sinuses.
1: I know. He's gone. It's over. Give it up.
3: Allergies.
0: Yeah, the allergies kicked in. We hope we helped you.
1: But if we didn't.
0: I know we didn't.
1: We never do.
4: 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May 29th at the House of Blues, it's Tone Capone Day. Your boy was honored with a day.

0: high 83 degrees, tonight a low of 61. Right now it's 68 degrees. It's GCI.
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0: Hey, man, coming up, man. Leon's goofy ass person today, but I got to show love today, man. I got to show love. That's coming up. Okay. It's GCI.
3: Heard about you.

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2: It's Leon's Goofy Ass People Awards.
3: All right, it's that time of the day that everybody loves. One person's gonna be absolutely pissed. It's Leon's Goofy Ass Personal Day. Let me tell you something, Zach. No goofies being given out today. What okay. I want to do is give a pat on the back to a group of people that for the past 18 years have been putting on a wonderful just hangout. It's called The Hangover. 39th Street Beach, a bunch of black people get together. It's almost like an HBCU reunion, man. You got Greeks out there. You got people that's traveling light out there, ex-military, people just from the city of Chicago. This is what Chicago is really like. And this is what I wish a lot of people could see from out of town. There was a brother there from Cleveland. This was his first time. He said, man, this is amazing. Y'all do this every year? I said, yeah, for the past 18 years. It started out as a group of small people, and now it's turned to a big thing. Grills everywhere. Mm-hmm. DJs playing all day long. Shout out to my man, DJ Miles, was crazy with it off the chain. My man, DJ Marco, that set up all of the sound equipment. And shout out to the brother, Buck Wild, boy, who made some dirty rice to make you want to slap your mama. That rice was fire. But just everybody was out there, man. Had a good time. Black Chicago, black excellence was on display. Seen a few celebrities out there. Trey White, Tom Capone stopped through. You know what I'm saying? It was just an amazing thing. So I want to tip my hat to the people of Chicago that put this together and been doing it for 18 years and no problems. Not a one, man.
4: Dope.
3: Just a black family reunion. It's so nice to see. So, hey, man. Much respect. No goofies of the day. Salute. It's GCI.
1: Let's

0: 107.5 WGCI, the Shy's number one for hip-hop and R&B. It's your boy Zach Boog. Let's jump into it. Your Z-Spot Entertainment Report. Let's pop it off with Ray J, man. He got knocked out this weekend. That's right, man. He was a co-main event at the MMA match of the Brand Risk 14 event, okay, that was hosted by Aiden Ross and crew. All right, so the fight opened. He fought a dude named Super Hot Fire. Ray J was the aggressor in the beginning. He looked like he paced himself. Then early in the second round, boom, left hook comes, knocked Ray J.
1: Cleaned his ass.
0: Clean out.
1: Okay. He went to sleep. It was like a pause. You know how your computer buffer?
0: Mm-hmm.
1: When he got hit, it was like, did I get hit? Yeah, I got hit.
0: Yeah, you did, Ray J. And Ray J, why are you fighting? We thought you had a heart condition. We were really worried about you and thought, man, you know, Ray J only got months to live.
1: My heart is only at 25%.
0: And he was doing all that shit. His eyes was bleeding and all of this. But then I'm like, how were you cleared medically to fight if you had a bad heart?
1: Well, Rampage Jackson was supposed to be training Ray J. And I saw some of the training videos. Rampage was like, cancel the fight. Ray J gonna get his ass.
0: Yeah. He talking about he trained for a week. He's like, I only had a week to train. Went out there and got knocked out.
1: And Super Hot Fire was like 5-0 coming into this match.
0: He fighting. He got knocked out, Ray J. This don't help you at all. It doesn't. I'm mad he did it.
1: Yeah.
0: Also, let's talk about this, man. Glorilla, she revealed that she's got a special feature on her upcoming album. Listen to this audio.
2: 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You can tell me, I promise.
3: DC members.
1: Oh, hey, did you hear that right now?
3: DC members on my album.
1: Oh, my goodness. That's exciting. Yeah. That's exciting. Okay.
0: Here it is, one of the DC members on her album. Which one? Are we going B? Are we going K? Are we going M?
1: If it's B, boy, that put her in a whole nother stratosphere.
0: Yeah, or is it one of the old ones? L.
1: No.
0: She might not have been as excited.
1: But it's gonna be one out of them ones you mentioned. But if it's B, hey, and you know, B done
0: she's
1: did it
0: here.
1: Before with Meg. So
0: absolutely, it could happen.
1: So it could happen.
0: It could definitely happen. It could definitely happen. So there it is, man. These stories and more, you can head over to WGCI.com and you can follow me on Instagram, Zach Boog, ZACHBOOG.

0: 107.5 WGCI, the Shy's number one for hip hop and R&B in Chicago. We are sounding off today, Brother Boog. What are we talking about today, man?
1: Hey, man, we're getting ready to talk prom send-offs, okay? What did you do for your prom send-off, for your kids', kids send-off, man? Hit us up, man.
0: 866-885-1075. Yeah, it's GCI.

0: 107.5 WGCI, the Shy's number one for hip-hop and R&B. Leon Rogers, Zach Book, Chicago. We are sounding off today. We're talking about it. Prom send-offs.
1: Yeah, man. We want to know, what did you do for your prom or your kids' prom? And are they becoming too much, or is it just the right amount of celebration?
0: Yeah, you know how I feel about it. I get it. People say, if you can, do it. I'm like, all right, but what is prom celebrating? Like, I can see if it's a graduation send-off. You know what I'm saying? You're going to the next level of education. What is prom? You can go to prom four times while you're in high school. You can go to prom four times in high school. I know people have several proms. I just think we get a little over the top and we spend it on the wrong things. But you do what you want to do.
1: But we did have, we had extravagant send-offs that were, it was somewhat extravagant back then. I mean, what other time did you ride in a limo? I remember when I was in school, a lot of people got limos. You never rode in a limo or rented a limo. That was for a prom. It was probably the only time you really rode in one. Or, you know what I'm saying? People were renting cars back then.
0: I think it's well. But it's more performative now. Like, yeah, you had a prom, you had a nice car, you rented a BMW or something, but now it's performative. Not only do you have the Rolls Royce Cullinan outside, you got fireworks, you got the whole front of the house set up like you're at the Taj Mahal, and it's like, I don't think parents back in the day went into debt doing it. Now, like I said, if you got it, cool, but I'll be looking at some of these, I'll be like, I know some people that do these extravagant prom send-offs, then 4 weeks later, they want you to donate to a trunk party.
1: Yeah,
0: I mean, help me understand that. Like, you could take some of that money and have the prom trunk set off.
1: Yeah. I mean, I just know a lot of, sometimes I think people relive their prom through their kids.
0: That's what it is.
1: You know, but I remember, you know, I grew up in Gary. The project kids had the best cars during prom. It ain't nothing new.
0: Yeah, that's,
1: you know what I'm saying?
0: That's crazy.
1: So, yeah, it was a time. You know, you would go to the prom and stay, and then you going out to eat afterwards, and then you
0: get a room.
1: Then you get a room. That was, I mean, that was what we were doing. We've been doing.
0: But
1: that
0: now
1: for
0: the
1: years.
0: Room is at the Ritz-Carlton.
1: Hey, they got it now. It's different.
0: And everybody holding their feet up to the camera because it showed the red bottoms.
1: The red roof in.
0: And then you went to Great America the next day.
1: Yeah.
0: Do they even still do that, though? Go to Great America, or they just do their own thing?
1: I'm not sure.
0: All right, hit us up, y'all. 866-885-1075. It's GCI.

0: GCI, who this? Where you checking in from?
1: This is Shakira checking in from the west side.
0: Shakira, Shakira.
1: I'm calling because you said about the prom.
0: Mm-hmm.
1: My prom was so simple. My dress was about $800. These today kids is going too out, especially my niece and my little cousin. They almost about at $8,000.
0: What?
1: Yes. With everything being done, they about at $8,000. And I be talking to them. They be like, that was back in the day. You old.
0: Wow. Eight G's is crazy.
2: Used.
1: Yes.
0: You did?
2: Cadillac.
0: Thanks for your call. 866-885-1075. Continue to hit us up. It's GCI.

0: 107.5 WGCI, the Shy's number one for hip-hop and R&B. Leon Rogers, Zach Book, Chicago. We are sounding off 866-885-1075. We're talking about proms today, man.
1: Yeah, we're talking prom send-offs, man. What did you do for your prom or your kids' prom? Are you think? Do you think they be coming too much? Or is it just the right amount of celebration, man? Hit us up.
0: All right, man, let's go to the phone lines. GCI, who this?
2: Hey, my name is Cher. I'm checking in from Schaumburg, actually.
0: Speak on the prom send-offs.
2: Okay, I went to prom in 2023, so it was still big to go all out and go big, but I told my mom my dress was about $2,000. I really feel like that's all I needed, but she went over crazy with the decoration. But I will say, today, kids, they doing too much. I don't know with the helicopters and all of that, because you still got to graduate. Honestly, just keep the money, because life get hard.
1: Damn.
0: $2,000 for a dress.
2: Yeah, it was custom made. She was a celebrity dressmaker, so.
1: She okay. Better been.
0: And you was, I bet you it was little to no fabric because you was half naked, wasn't you?
2: No, I actually was fully covered.
0: Oh, okay.
2: The only thing that was showing was my shoulders.
0: Okay, all right. Thanks for your call, baby.
2: No problem.
0: 866-885-1075. Continue to hit us up. It's GCI.

0: recognized number one for hip hop and R&B, Leon Rogers, Zach Boog in the building, man. Today, Chicago, we are sounding off. What are we talking about today, bro?
1: Man, we talking prom send-offs, man. What did you do for your prom or your kids' prom? Or are prom send-offs being too much? Hit us up.
0: 866-885-1075. GCI, who this? Where you checking in from?
2: Yo, this Courtney from the South Side.
0: All right, Courtney, what about these prom send-offs?
2: My prom send-off was real chill because my mom already had the car. She had a Cadillac CT6 Premium Luxury.
1: Okay.
2: So I took that, and I think we got my, like, suit and everything customized to me. And that was, like, cost about, maybe, like, $5,650.
0: Okay.
1: You said you got your suit customized?
2: Yeah, I'm a lesbian.
1: Oh, okay. So you had the lesbian suit on. That's what I'm talking about.
2: Yeah.
1: Yeah.
2: You see, my people showed up and we had a good car.
0: You see how she broke down the car? That was in the Cadillac CT6 Super Premium Luxury. She broke that down like she worked at Enterprise.
1: Yep.
2: I was like, hey, that was one of my favorite cars she had. So, gotta shout it out. They know.
1: What color was your suit?
2: It was red and black. I did red, black with, like, accents of gold.
1: Yep, there it is.
0: You wore regular boxers or box of briefs?
2: Box of briefs?
0: Yeah. Thanks for your call.
2: No problem. Y'all have a good day.
0: Hey, the heavy hitter Sean Mack is on the way, man. Keep it locked right here on 107.5 WGCI.
3: WGCI is kicking off the summer with a night that Chicago will never forget. May 29th at the House of Blues, it's Tone Capone Day. Your boy was honored with a

Can't f- no, she thinks she me when she driving this sport. Real over everything, I'm in force. Lit up the city when I got a torch. I went and got it, I didn't have a choice. I'm from the dirty, we took the north. Step on the second, show no remorse. 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Yeah, Mrs. Man, step on that. 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I like

0: Yes, sir. Sean Mack is in the mix. And check it out. I got a pair of three-day Greater America general admission passes.
1: Come on.
0: 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Let's get back to the mix with the heavy hitter, Sean Mack. It's GCI.

0: pearls. 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

0: like, oh yeah, you go, girl. 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
3: 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Brother Boog, the world is in need of prayers, and not?
4: Yes, the prayer today is on the way. We got to do better on this grill. Amen.

0: 107.5 WGCI, the Shy's number one for hip-hop and R&B. It's your boy Zach Boog, and it's time for it, the prayer of the day. And dear Lord, I pray for our future. You know, I pray for the future because we not grilling no more. We not grilling no more. No, it's some generations not grilling no more. Leon, I know y'all was out there grilling. I know y'all was out there
1: smelling like
0: grilling.
1: Smoke.
0: But there are some, a lot of millennials, younger millennials that I've noticed, they at day park. They on top of roofs. And they should have been like me, on the grill and sandals, trying to learn and perfect the craft. Because it's going to be our turn. And you ain't going to be able to carry the torch.
1: But you can bring the grill to the party.
0: You can't light charcoal. Okay? You don't know how to start a fire.
1: Stack it.
0: You don't know what you're doing. Your hamburgers are dry.
1: Come on now.
0: How you mess up hot dogs? This is what we dealing with.
1: No marination.
0: This is what we dealing with.
1: Come on now.
0: You done put a little seasoning, salt, and garlic powder and just threw the wings on there. You didn't let them marinate. I'm praying, Lord, that we find our way back to the grill. Sometimes it's okay to miss one day party and go learn and get on that grill. Get with your uncle now and watch and see what they doing. Ask questions. Don't touch nothing and learn. But y'all ain't, y'all.
1: Ooh. Bring the grill to the party. Ain't nothing like having a grill outside and everybody partying. You got the
0: man. This is a good time. But come on now. We got to do better. We got to bring real grillers back. This we ask in your name. Amen. Amen. Amen. Amen. Amen.

0: WGCI, the Shy's number one for hip-hop and R&B, and we are kicking off the summer. 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
1: Oh, yeah, we kick it off summer right, man. This Friday, House of Blues. Yeah. Be there!
0: I can't say how responsible I'm gonna be while I'm enjoying I might be a little irresponsible.
1: It's all right, Leah. Just be there.
0: Yeah, I might be.
1: I'm turning up, man.
0: End of the night, shirt open, chains out.
1: There it is.
0: Gucci man style, early Gucci.
1: I'm trying to sing with Jacquees, but everybody keeps saying, no, you can't. Okay, whatever.
0: No, I want to see you do it. Okay. And if you get your chance, I'm a block security. I'm going to hold them off as long as I can, bro. Okay. You know what I'm saying? I'm going to jump in front of them and get out there and do like Martin did with Varnell Hill.
1: Yeah.
0: We get thrown out together as a morning show. Ryan, you going to help block security?
2: No.
0: Scary ass, man. Said, nah. Come on, man. Bree, I know Bree going to block security. Bree, you give a distraction like, hey, fellas. They going to jump us anyway.
1: Yep. There it is. All right, just get your tickets to Tone Capone Day. It's GCI.

0: 107.5 WGCI, the Shy's number one for hip-hop and R&B. Leon Rogers, Zach Boog. Now it's time for the most important part of the day, where we talk about what we learned today. Zach, I learned...
1: What'd you learn?
0: That Ray J is a liar. Because ain't no damn way your heart was at 2%, 25%, whatever percent it was 4 months ago. Mm-hmm. Now you in the ring, MMA fighting against Super Hot Fire.
1: Yeah.
0: Who knocked your ass out. Come on, Ray J.
1: His eye was bleeding. Remember his eyes was bleeding?
0: Yeah, all this.
1: Yeah, now then he got knocked out.
0: Clean knocked out.
1: I wouldn't go out there getting knocked out by Super Hot Fire.
0: Yeah, no.
1: That's bad.
0: No, super bad.
1: Where's his management? Where's his team? Where's his family?
0: Y'all supposed to have a talk before the fight. Hey, look, let's make this look good. Let's, you know, body shot each other a couple of times. But, you know, hey, man, let's just make it where we go three rounds and they both be like.
1: Ray J, you too famous to be in that ring at all. You too famous for that. You just took yourself down. You fighting who? Leon had to show me who you was. The person that knocked you out.
0: And he don't look the same no more. But he know he can fight. That was actually win number four for him in those types of matches. Yeah, so he just been putting hands up.
1: You should have seen his record. I knew Ray J was going to lose when he talked about, oh, yeah, I only trained a week. A week?
0: Oh, yeah.
1: It's over. You guys were not trained.
0: I knew he was going to lose when he had that blonde patch in his head. I said, yeah, that's a definite mark of failure.
1: Oh
0: well,
1: God.
0: That was my takeaway of it. Just really made my Memorial Day weekend laughing at that. The whole, I just kept watching it
1: you
0: over
1: see,
0: and over.
1: You see, they even put the One Wish music with
0: no,
1: it.
0: No, I kept watching it over and over.
1: Hell
0: and especially
1: right,
0: when they froze his face, like right when he got up, because he was in La La Land. Oh, hilarious, man. It's GCI.
2: 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May 29th at the House of Blues, it's Tone Capone Day. 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

0: And R&B, that's gonna do it for me. Leon Rogers, my brother Zach Boog, Big Ryan on the boards. Hey man, we'll see y'all tomorrow morning. Angela Yee is up next, but don't forget, keep listening throughout the day, man, for your chance to win tickets. You never know what somebody's giving away on their show, and the only way you're gonna know is if you listen.
1: That's right, man. Yeah.
0: We'll see y'all tomorrow morning, 6 a.m. to 10 a.m.

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0: what y'all all been waiting for.
1: You're tapped in to Way Up with Angela Yee.
2: Yes, it's Way Up with Angela Yee. Happy Tuesday, not Monday. All right, let's remember that. I'm so excited that we have a special guest host with us today. Georgia Fort is here. Thank you so much for being here.
3: Good morning. Thank you for having me.
2: A real journalist, and not just any journalist, an award-winning journalist who has been in the news, doing her job, covering protests, and somehow getting arrested for that.
3: And the time we live in.
2: The time we live in. And I know it's also timely for us to discuss everything that's happened surrounding George Floyd. It's been 6 years.
3: 6 years
2: since he was murdered.
3: Man, that time, it flew by. And to see the rhetoric online yesterday, right? People who are posting to honor him being attacked because it's also Memorial Day. I think it's a microcosm of where this country is right now.
2: Well, we have a real journalist here, y'all. So we're going to take advantage of that today. Also, Mr. Killer is going to be joining us straight out of Grenada. And as you know, there were some comments that people didn't like that he said about Trinidad Carnival. And so he's going to address those comments firsthand, and then we're going to put it to bed. All right. But let's start the show with some love and some positivity. Let's shine a light. 800-292-5150. Call us up. Let us know who you want to shine a light on. It's Way Up.

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1: WGCI is kicking off the summer with a night that Chicago will never forget. May 29th at the House of Blues, it's Tone Capone Day. Your boy was honored with a day in

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4: Traffic.
5: 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Outbound trips at 28. Express lanes closed for road work until about 1:30. Ike, 30 both directions. Stevenson's quiet and clear. No complaints. Looks good on the Rhine as well. 13 in, 13 out. Express lanes clear. I'm Deb Snyder, and that's your latest total traffic.
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4: 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You know, you'd hear Madonna, Prince, Michael, Whitney Houston, Stevie Wonder, Genesis, Peter Gabriel. You'd hear those records and they just felt good to you. Or like, I'll never forget, like, Queen's Another One Bites the Dust used to play on the black stations, as well as the pop stations and the rock stations. So to me, that's just like when music was just so good that like it just broke down partitions. And I think that it's starting to do that again. And I love and commend pop music for that. It's just good to see that like good music is now floating to the top of like the charts, and that's the way it's always supposed to be. And I'm just glad that pop music is back there, you know?
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0: Stone Capone here. 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Afternoons 2 to 6 on WGCI. 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
19: Chicago.
20: Traffic.
21: Kennedy coming in at just under 30 minutes from O'Hare. It's slow off and on from Canfield to Belmont. Outbound's 28 minutes to O'Hare. And right now the express lanes are closed both directions because of maintenance work. Ike in at 30 out of 30. No complaints on the Stevenson. Ryan's 13 in, 14 out. Looks good and quiet in the express lanes. I'm Deb Snyder, and that's your latest total traffic.
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0: What's up? 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
1: Let's do it.
0: Bringing you back to your radio days. We have Amisha on the line. She actually left a voice message. She was a little nervous. She's from Mississippi. Here's what she said about her boyfriend, who may not be her boyfriend because he'd be disappearing. Mm.
2: 1 minute is good. The next minute he disappears and I don't hear from him for like 2 days. We do have each other's location so I can see where he's at, but at the same time, it's still not enough in a way, because why you just can't send me a text throughout the day or anything like that. But it's like when we're together, everything is so right and it just feels right. But when we're apart, like he acts like we don't even know each other.
0: Well, what are your thoughts, Georgia?
1: At some point, us women, we have to make a decision. What type of relationship do you really want to be in? Who cares what he's doing? He's doing what he wants to do and it ain't got nothing to do with you. And so if that's how you want to live your life, because he's showing his true colors, he's showing what you should expect if you continue to be in this relationship with him. And is that how you want to live your life? Is this the type of relationship you want
0: to
1: have?
0: Now is the time to be a journalist, Amisha, and ask all the questions.
1: Do some investigating.
0: And get some investigation going and see what's really happening. But who wants to have to do that?
1: Who wants to have to do that? What you gonna do? You gonna pull up to where his location is and see if he's with someone else? Who wants to have to go through that?
0: Right. Who wants to expose that corruption?
1: We are too grown for all of that.
0: No. So my advice is this. Sharing locations is nothing, because he could easily have a second phone that you don't know about. And now you locate in this first phone. Who knows where he is? And who wants to have to be a journalist with their own man? Okay.
1: That's right.
0: Supposed to be somebody that respects how you feel. Clearly he doesn't. And who disappears for 2 days at a time? I hate to break it down to you, but that means there's something else going on. There is no reason for 2 days this man cannot talk to you.
1: I think it illuminates, as women, we need to hear more. You are enough. You deserve to be loved. And the things that you're expecting out of a relationship, you're not asking for too much. Like, you're really just asking for the minimum. But too often, I think, you know, we settle. We like the way she said, you know, when we're together, it's great. But the real integrity of a man is not how he behaves when he's up in your face. It's how he acts when you're not around.
0: Absolutely. Well, that was perfect advice. You are enough and you've had enough. All right. Well, this was all brought to you, Ask Ye, by Top Dog Law. 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And when we come back, Mr. Killa is going to be joining us. He's had a lot of things go on about Trinidad Carnival. Well, I'm getting my journalistic hat on and I'm going to ask him those questions firsthand. People in Trinidad were upset because he called their carnival commercialized. Well, he's going to explain what he meant, and it was not meant to be negative. It's way up.

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1: hey, everybody, accent.
0: Whether it's relationship or career advice, Angela's dropping facts.
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3: 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It's Way Up with Angela Yee. I'm here with Georgia Fort.

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10: Traffic.
11: Eisenhower inbound, disabled vehicle on exit ramp to Harlem. Ramps partially blocked. Stevenson outbound, stop and go. California to Pulaski. Dead right outbound at 83rd, a crash left shoulder. I-65 southbound before US 30, a crash. Indiana told us State Road 114, 42 minutes. I'm Tom Beck, and that's your latest total traffic.
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31: Yes, they are. 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

When there is something, my song is in the champion sound. The bugle that blows.

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1: You're tapped in the Way Up with Angela Yee.
2: What's up? It's Way Up with Angela Yee, and we have Mr. Killer up with us today. And, you know, he is responding to the interview with Masha Montano right here on Way Up with Angela Yee and people's comments about what he had to say about Trinidad Carnival versus Spice Miss in Grenada. I think everybody also from each island is so competitive, like which one was the best this, which one was the best that. It turned into that conversation because people have a lot of pride no matter where they're from. People always are going to say where I'm from, as we should.
3: That's why I'm here right now.
2: Yeah.
3: And that I want to speak about because, yeah, you see, as a Caribbean people, we got licks for 400 years and the psychological implants of society is still ravishing through our mind. And I think that we are making steps backwards when it comes to that type of togetherness that we're supposed to have. We're doing it through the music, but through conversation, we fight. Because you think as a Grenadian, I should not say anything about another island. And it doesn't have to be something negative. It's just don't speak about it. You see what I'm saying? When really and truly, we are one.
4: How do you think we can progress the conversation?
3: We are doing it now.
2: Yeah.
3: And I think this conversation that is happening now, and if I have to then suffer to be on the cross for this conversation, then so be it. Because at the end of the day, I am Jab. Mm-hmm. And what Jab is the spirit of the people that will always fight for the right thing and fight for the freedom.
2: Right now, we are talking to Mr. Killer because he is definitely the stage killer. And he said a lot of comments about Trinidad. I Show Speed was in Grenada with him. It set up a firestorm. So we're talking to him right now. Listen, as you're getting ready for August 10th, what is Mr. Killer planning musically?
3: Spice Mass is going to be a whole other energy. But there is music I'm going to release very soon. With this whole thing that is happening, I actually wrote a song, Say That I Love You. And some of the words of that song says, what if I didn't know carnival? What if I wasn't from the Caribbean? And this culture I didn't understand. You see? But Father, thank you for this beautiful home. I want to express that kind of vibe first.
2: Okay.
3: And then after that,
2: uh-oh,
3: then you don't know. It's back to killer.
2: That's how we started after that,
3: it off. Yo, we have a tune coming. We say, I don't know the words, what? But I like the rhythm. And it's just mass down the road.
2: Our next tune
3: will say, I will do it for myself. If you don't want to help me, mash up, move the fence, drag it on the ground, I will do it for myself.
2: Okay, I see this all put a battery in your back too, so I think that's the positivity of it. But thank you so much for coming here. I know that you had some things you needed to get out, and I cannot wait to hear these songs.
3: Coming here today is more to shine light on the conversations that we really supposed to have.
2: Yeah.
3: The love that we really supposed to have for each other.
2: Yeah. Like I said, the intention matters. And I know your intentions were not bad.
3: And I just want to tell Trinidad and Tobago that I love you with everything that I have. I love everything about the Caribbean. No matter of every other island, I love you too. And my home, Grenada, boy, you are definitely paradise. Spice Island is paradise. And I love you. And it's one love to all of my fans. And I hope that the Caribbean stick together and we fight together as one people.
2: Thank you so much to Mr. Killer for joining us. It was a great interview. You got to watch the full thing on my YouTube channel, Way Up With Yee. And when we come back, it's your show. So you have the last word.
5: Pop that thing. Let it clap. Let it clap. Ride this while you sit on my
6: lap. Let's go.
5: Random cheese. Let me see that. Shake that like you out of control. That thing till your throat gets sore. Bend it on down. Put your face on the floor. That till your legs can't stand. High freak.

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2: What the word is.
1: Here's the last word on Way Up with Angela Yee.
3: What's up? It's Way Up with Angela Yee. And thank you to Mr. Killa for joining us today. Also, Georgia Ford, thank you for guest hosting.
4: Angela, this is an honor. I have watched you from afar for so long, starting in radio. You know, you've been such an inspiration. And so it truly is an honor to be here with you today.
3: Well, it was great for me to have you here just because I admire what you do for a living. You really You put yourself out there on the front lines. And it's such an important job. I will never, ever not let it be known that we need people like you reporting what's going on in the world to us, and we need to be uplifting that and paying attention and supporting you. So how can we do that?
4: Thank you. That means a lot. Well, I have an organization called Center for Broadcast Journalism. We actually have a radio station in Minnesota, and our mission is to mobilize the next generation to advance representation in media. And so folks can support that work by going to centerforbroadcastjournalism.org, learning more there and donating, or just sharing the stories of the young people who we're working with.
3: All right. I already gave some ideas, so let's see.
4: Oh, we're going to get you to Minnesota.
3: Okay. All right. Collaboration,
4: before y'all. The winter, before it's cold.
3: All right. And speaking of collaborating, you know this is your show, so you have the last word.
5: So it's just my birthday, and I don't know who he is. Long story short, I was getting ready to check out, and he was like, oh, no, I'll pay for her thing. And I just thought that was so nice because usually I'm the one who's always doing the paying for people's stuff. And, you know, but it's like I'm not used to anybody doing something nice for me. But I just want to shine a light up to the guy on Food Line. He's in Virginia. I just want to say thank you again. You are an angel, and I just want to shine a light on him. Thank you, Angela Yee.
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3: Traffic.
4: Heavy traffic. Eisenhower inbound. Wolf to Harlem, up on Custer to Des Plaines. Avenue Stevenson up on Ashland to Pulaski from DeSable Lakeshore Drive to the Tri-State. 25 minutes. Dan Ryan outbound. Exit ramp to 71st Street is closed with a crash. It's backed up from Chicago Skyway. Bishop Ford outbound heavy, 115th to Dalton Avenue. I'm Tom Beck, and that's your latest total traffic.
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2: You know, I have to say I'm a little bit of an old school at heart. Like, I just can't help it. I really, really like listening to old school music. It makes me feel good. But let's see, all my God kids love Taylor Swift so much. Like, you have to hear the way that they sing this song. They're like, you have to listen, Gma, to the song. And look, and can I buy it? And can I get it? So it's definitely some Taylor Swift happening around me going on. And she's super cool. I also really appreciate the way that she writes music and plays music and everything. So she's dope. I like A$AP Rocky. I like A$AP Ferg, too. So, yeah, there's a lot of things I'm into.
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Whether they're walking on a scooter or biking, be alert and stop for pedestrians. Okay, it is not a game. 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

0: type of way. Yeah, man, get my rest in. I tried to rest a little bit yesterday. Shout out to everybody who was out at the Hangover Barbecue. Saw a lot of good friends out. Shout out a lot of people at Forever Mind saying they coming to Tone Capone Day. Shout out to everybody that's got your tickets. 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Just type in Tone Capone Day. Getting those early because that keeps you from waiting in that line that everybody's going to be in trying to buy tickets at the door. Just walk right in, bang. A couple days away, man. Friday will be here in no time. Looking forward to seeing everybody out, man. Big shouts to Birdeans. Big shouts to, man, everybody, man. Hennessy, we lit up the social club. It was, man, it was just a time. Shout out to Jerkyard. Shout out to, there's a lot of Chicagoans out, man. A lot of Chicagoans out. We had a great time, man. Great time. I enjoy seeing everybody. I thank you for all of the birthday wishes, all of the texts, all of everybody that sent something on Instagram. Appreciate you. All right, we're going to jump to it, man. Get to some entertainment news. Because while all of that was going on Memorial Day weekend, I saw some stuff that I was like, what? And we'll get to that what next on GCI. Hey, what up? It's your boy Tone Capone. That's right, man. Hanging out with my girl Amy from 1-800-CHIRK-RAG. What's up, Amy?
1: Hey. I got something special for you today. You ready?
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11: 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Like, imagine answering the phone back then, like, hello? 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
19: Traffic.
18: There's some heavy traffic on the southbound side of the tri-state between North Avenue and Roosevelt. Kennedy right now, 30 minutes in both directions. Heading out on the Ike at 40 or heavy California to Harlem. Stevenson to 355, 33 minutes breaking between Damon and Pulaski right now. Dan Ryan out at 19 minutes. Congestion from 59th to about 71st. I'm Deb Snyder, and that's your latest total traffic.
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definitely put on, for sure. You already know what it is, man. Gotta get to some entertainment news. This one, I love Drake's album, but I hate when they do this when Drake albums come out. Yeah, and then Meek Mill learned a very hard lesson. I'll tell you all about it next on GCI.

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0: 107.5 WGCI, the Shy's number one for hip-hop and R&B, live with Tone Capone. All right, let's get to Meek Mill first before we get to the Drake story. So I want to let you know, everybody out there, all my creative people out there that got a dream, all my rappers, everybody, I'm talking hairstylists, I'm talking anybody that creates intellectual property. IP is the hot word. When you do that, man, and you do something that sticks in the culture, you can get paid off of that. If you trademark it. Yeah. If you trademark it. But if you just leave it out there, like Meek Mill left dreams and nightmares out there, Nike has decided to use it for the LeBron campaign. Dreams and nightmares. Wow. That's crazy. Now, Meek went to X to talk about it. And I even saw a post where people did some research. Meek Mill just filed, like last week, just filed the trademark for Dreams and Nightmares. Meek, are you kidding me, bro? You had the biggest, one of the biggest records in hip hop for years. You could not go to any party without hearing Dreams and Nightmares. It's how the party got started. And you just trademarked it? That's all you, Dreams and Nightmares. That's the culture. We know that from you, baby. And you left that out there. You left that out there for them to get you? Damn. Damn. Bad business. So remember, when you're doing something for the culture and something crack, trademark it, or somebody else will use it and get money off of it. Now, here's my last little gripe. I like the Drake albums a lot, but I hate when Drake comes out and they do this. In the headlines, Drake officially goes number one on the Hot 100 and passes Michael Jackson in the process. He's becoming the most streamed artist ever. I want y'all to know this. Drake ain't never, ever, ever gonna be better than Michael Jackson. And Drake's still a great artist. But when you start throwing these stats up, passes Michael Jackson, does this, Drake ain't never, ever gonna be better than Michael Jackson. Ever. And he's a great artist. I just hate that when they go number one. They always want to talk about Mike. Man, it's GCI.
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0: 29 degrees. 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
31: Trip on the Kennedy out to O'Hare is 35 minutes. It's about 36 inbound. Outbound Ike at 52 to the Jane Addams. It's a crash in the center lane at the Burn Interchange and brake lights from Racine to Harlem. Stevenson's heavy out from Damon to Pulaski. Dan Ryan braking to 18th for the outbound side. Then you're slow 43rd to 87th. I'm Deb Snyder, and that's your latest total traffic.
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Okay, I'm talking to the driver. 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

0: 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That's one of them songs that make you feel like getting married. No, seriously, it does. Matrimony don't make you feel like being married, fellas. Not at all. Not like a little bit. You like see yourself standing there and then your girl coming down. I can do it. I'm using it. If I ever happens to me, I got to use the matrimony. You have to do it. You have to, man. Let's go ahead and get to this. One of my friends, I've heard a couple different times, doing bad business. I was like, damn, did I tell him? I don't know. I didn't know what to do. I keep hearing the name. I'm like, damn, again? I'm like, do I tell him or not? I ask y'all, Chicago, what you think?
1: Yeah, I ain't gonna lie. If my homie out here moving walkie, bro, you gotta let him know because it's gonna seem like you with feel me? Like, your friend moving bogus, you gotta hold him accountable. You gotta expect the same if you was doing the same.
0: Man, no, ain't nobody gonna think I'm doing it. My street name is clean. My character credit is clean. I'm at an 800. Anybody say my name, they're like, oh, Tone do square business. I don't play that. I don't play. I'm responsible for my name out here. They be like, why you hanging out with dude? They done known each other forever. And none of that. But let's hear what you say.
1: Yeah, man. I'm going to let my homie know, man, because I feel like my homie is a reflection of me, and I'm a reflection of them. So I don't want people thinking, man, I'm moving like he moving. So I'm going to let him know, like, man, bro, your name out here bogus, Joe, and hope he changes.
0: That makes sense. That's it. That makes sense. That makes sense. Okay, let's get a couple more calls. We got time for a couple more calls. Let's do that. Let's do it. What we got here? Yep. Check in with me. Holler at me.
2: No, you got to tell him. Yeah, I ain't going to lie. You got to tell him because if he out here doing bad business with people, man, you know how that's going to end out, especially Chicago, MF, so I ain't going to test him.
0: Right. That's true. That's true. It is true, man. Last caller.
3: If it's your man, you go talk to him like, hey, bro. Otherwise,
0: but
3: you're
0: going
3: to be around somebody that you...
0: What if he just keep doing it, though? I mean, you know what I'm saying?
3: Well, he won't be your man. You got to get away from him.
0: Oh, damn. No, I can't. That's my boy. But I think I'm going to tell him. I'm like, hey, look. I know you're going to ask me who told me, who was the people that told me. I'm not going to tell you. But I will tell you this. Your street credit is out here looking bad. You had about a 550, bro. You don't want people talking about you. And a lot of people don't give a care how their name is mentioned. They don't care. And I do. It's GCI.
4: 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May 29th at the House of Blues, it's Tone Capone Day. Your boy was honored with a

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the driver? Yes, you. Weren't you just complaining about the road needing work? Well, let's help the crews working on the potholes and keep them safe by avoiding distractions, following the signs, and slowing down when you drive through a work zone. Respect the zone. It's not a game.

1 on the Billboard Hot 100. But I say this, the only thing about when Drake starts accumulating these streams, everybody wants to start trying to say, well, he's passes Michael Jackson. I don't care what Drake does in his life. He's never going to be better than Michael Jackson, but he's still a great artist. I just hate when they use Michael as the, you know what I mean, the little benchmark, because he's never going to be better than Mike. It's GCL.

see all this motion I'm having. He cool, I ain't gon' lie. When we link up, we have us a time. Put on that for me, make it fly. Bitch says he blood, you know how I ride. His bitch says he blood, you know how I roll. Conceited as I get out of, I change up my, like I change my clothes. The hood winning, I'm up in the skull.

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Meek Mill learned so he should have copyrighted Dreams and Nightmares because LeBron and Nike took it. He just trademarked Dreams and Nightmares last week. You're crazy. It's GCI. Yeah.

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No need to speed. You'll get there, okay? It's not a game. 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

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You inside of commercial-free music. How about this? Coming up, man, in about maybe 15 minutes, three-day passes, GA passes to Lyrical Lemonade Summer Smash, presented by Speaker Box. I got you. Your chance to go. All you have to do is listen. Keepa be there, Sexy Red, Lil Uzi Vert, Playboy Cardi, G Herbo, man, Lil Baby, Big X the Plug, this is the joint.

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right, how about this? You'll get a chance to see him at Lyrical Lemonade Summer Smash presented by Speakerbox June 12th. And it's going all the way through the 14th at SeatGeek Stadium. Lil Uzi Vert will definitely be there. You'll be there. 3-day passes right now. 866-885-1075. Call the 10. You going to Lyrical Lemonade. You going to Summer Smash, man. 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

0: You, what's happening?
1: What's good?
0: Who's this?
1: This is
0: it. Congratulations, my boy. You going to Lyrical Lemonade Summer Smash all 3 days.
1: Yo!
0: Yeah, Brody, you got it. You'll be there June 12th through the 14th at SeatGeek Stadium. You there every day. 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
3: Yeah, I kind of put the cup down for a minute, but honestly, it ain't nobody's business. 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Drink it.
4: So whatever the hell was in my cup, the only reaction I did was got more popular, more successful, did a lot more things that I've ever done. I probably should pick that cup back up.
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0: 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Good luck. 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

0: And I like to work. Your boy High Rod right here on 107.5 WGCI, the Shy's number one for hip hop and R&B. Yep, I'm back. I am back, and we locked in till midnight, sitting there for little cuz, and just ran into Tone, and I asked him. I said, "Can I get a pair of Tone Capone day tickets?" So he slid me a pair, and I'm gonna give him out. All right, just like that, just like a little hustle. I'm gonna thank you for the pair. Now I'm gonna go ahead, get sell these. Nah, I'm going give them out for the free. I ain't gonna sell my. I'm not back in my hustling days. When I was like at Morgan Park, I was selling CDs and DVDs and fruities. Shout out to all the hustlers back in the day, man. Anyway, look, yeah, we locked in till midnight. Shout out my brother Q on the phone. And, man, shout out to LaVizzo Elementary over there in Roseland. Had a chance to visit them today, man, for a lunchroom takeover. Super dope rocking out with them. I told y'all I got more schools. I didn't think I was going to talk to y'all until the weekend. So, definitely we're going to rock out and have some fun. We might do Hood Jeopardy tonight. I don't know. I might have y'all listen to some music. Just make sure y'all follow me on social media. At my name is Hot Rod. And the ES is spelled with I-Z. And also my station at WGCI. Alright, let's get to some more music while I get all my tickets together and see what else I want to get y'all. I might have a pair of We Don't Ones comedy tour tickets too. So keep it locked. Let's get to this Sexy Red, some Mariah the Scientist, Tim's, and let's do the Jordan out of Tune Jays. Coming up next right here on GCI. Welcome to the show.
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9: WGCI is kicking off the summer with a night that Chicago will never forget. May 29th at the House of Blues, it's Tone Capone Day. Your boy was honored with a day.